inna di dung inna di dung inna di chop back. You see the two ball, you fi kick that. You see the little shape, boy, you get that. Tapping nice, girl, don't make a next chat. Me love how the girl dem a pre. Jennifer says she no know how fi do it. No, she do it 7 days a the week. She tell me say not even sweet, just a sweet, but weird.

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Monogamy or whatever you call it, I'm starting to think ain't for everybody. 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

0: gentlemen, may I have your attention, please?
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Think about it. Even the competition is listening. Yep, they're copying and pasting, you know. 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
1: Do it. She comes in here every day and she eats those waffles, draws.
2: What?
1: She has short-term memory loss. She's not gonna know who you are tomorrow. 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

0: So, you're gonna paint the waffles next?
1: Yes, yes I am.
0: Hi.
1: Hi.
0: How you doing? Micah.
1: Janaynus.
0: Good to meet you. You mind if I sit?
1: Go ahead.
0: So, what you painting there?

0: So, what do you want to know?
1: How long have we been dating?
0: About 4 months.
1: Wow, that's a long time.
0: Yeah.
1: Do you love me?
0: Love is a heavy word. I mean, I get up every morning, I go to this restaurant,

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Yeah, I'm sorry. He's still working tonight right now. He's not going out. Yeah, I wanna. I'm still kind of looking at him. I don't know what's the best. Wine or what? If you think about a cold drink, I don't know. I'm going to leave.

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They say you don't know what you got till it's gone. They say that your darkest hour come before your dawn. But there was something that I should've asked all along. I'ma ask.

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1: 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It's a movement. It's a lifestyle. It's a vibe. Vibe Radio. Now, you're feeling the vibe.

I know this is something I gotta do, but that don't mean I want to. What I'm trying to say is that I love you. I feel like this is coming to an end, and it's better for me to

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We're the new kids on the block, and we're good. Think about it. Even the competition is listening. Yep, they're copying and pasting, you know. Now you're feeling the vibe.

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0: 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We love rap music. Listen, we got a caller on line one. Caller, what's your problem?
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0: How's it going?
1: It ain't going good. My girl ain't doing a thing she used to do.
0: I got just what you need. Brand new Chris Brown, T-Pain. You heard it here first. Nappy Boy Radio.

Just lift your hands and worship Jesus. 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We worship you, Jesus. Oh, come on, just worship him. Come on. Man, the presence of the Lord is so awesome in this room. As we minister this song to the Lord, anything that you have need of, healing, deliverance, freedom, is found in him. Let's just call on the name of the Lord.

Oh, just lift your hands and call on him right now. He's here. He's here. Listen, I said he's here. Come on, if you're watching my television, he's in your living room right now. He's in the doctor's office right now. He's in that place of, if you're behind bars, he's with you right now. It makes no difference what your need is. My God shall supply all you need. So cast all your cares on him. Oh, we gotta have you, Jesus. Gotta have you, Jesus.

Holy Spirit, fill our hearts, so your love will overflow into our thoughts. Infuse our words and be the motivation behind our actions. May your gentle presence guide our steps today, shaping every decision with grace and compassion for one another. 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Renew our minds this morning, casting out fear and doubt, and replace them with trust in your unfailing love for us. Let your peace calm our worries, and let your joy be our strength as we face the day as one body in Christ. Lead us to love others as you love us, to serve faithfully, and to shine your light in every moment we share. We surrender this day into your hands, trusting that your Spirit will empower every intention we set. Grant us patience in challenges, courage in uncertainty, and humility in success, so that your name is glorified in all we do. May our words build up, our actions reflect your heart, and our thoughts align with your will for the good of all. As we rise, may we be mindful of those in need, ready to extend help, comfort, and hope through your grace. Bind us together with your love, that we may encourage one another, persevere in faith, and proclaim your truth with gentleness and strength. In every moment today, may your Spirit cast out fear, renew our minds, and renew our strength for the journey ahead. In Jesus' name we pray. Amen. Amen. And amen.

Good morning, that's Charlie Gale. I'm hearing in one ear. I'm not speaking properly because my voice is not there. I'm a bit nasal because I haven't been well. And no, I didn't leave Shima. I've not been resting. I've still been working in the background. I remember telling you guys that I'm going to come on after Carnival. And then I'm going to move out. I just really couldn't do it for the past couple of years. That's all. I really had to take it down. I really had to take it down because I fought through Carnival with, I feel how I sound. I fought through Carnival with fever and all kind of thing. There's some bad guys as that, but that's how it works. You understand? I'm here. I'm probably going to go off next week, but I had to come in, you know, to close off properly first. I have not closed off. Remember that. Okay, it's 14 minutes after 6, and yeah, thanks to Eli for holding down the fort. While I was not, while I was not here, you know, for, I think Wednesday, Thursday, Friday, yeah, holding it down and keeping you guys in line, keeping you guys praying. Okay, so thank you very much. Let me reach out to Captain Dell and Shema. Checking me already. I hope you've been resting, you know. No, I've not gotten a chance to do

That you weren't 100. So you saw that I wasn't 100. And she says, you only think you are Superman. I am Superman. That's why I'm here, even though you think I'm not 100. That's why I'm here. I'm the Superman. Captain Dell says, amen, amen, and amen. Good morning, my brother. I'm here taking it easy, a little tired this morning, but I'm here. Love in the house to everyone. Blessed Saturday. To our Vibe Radio family, Miss Martha, Miles the Iceman, High Tension, OJ, good morning. Auntie Soso says, happy Saturday. May joy, happy, joy, happiness fill your heart today. All right, Suzanne, good morning. She says, everything in life happens for a reason. No matter how hard or unfair it may be, something good will come out of it. Happy morning. May God welcome back. I'm not back. Trust me, I'm going to leave you all soon for sure. Welcome back. May God heal you completely. Resting is important. We all need you to survive. Happy Saturday. I appreciate you. And thank you very much, Suzanne, all right, for your well wishes. I appreciate you guys. Yeah, so let's take it to the music, and it's Saturday. I'm gonna touch base with everybody as much as I can this morning. I'm trying my best not to say much because I don't know if you're listening and you know me very well, you'll realize that I'm a bit nasal. I'm not 100 as yet, but I will be, I promise you all. And you know Saturday is my thing, but chances are next week Saturday is either you're there. All right, it's the 25th day of July, 2026. It's 17 minutes after 6. It's Chandler Moore. As a matter of fact, no. I want to play this one right here from Hillsong. This one called Still.

something dropped. I don't even know what dropped. I suspect I really don't go there. let me also reach out to EJ. Good morning to you, brother. Yeah, EJ says good morning, my brother, and also to the Vibe Radio family. A beautiful Saturday morning to all. Father, we thank you for blessing us with this new day. Lord, may all that we see and experience lead us to grow in wonder and respect, that we may value and be thankful for everything in our lives each day. Inspire us to choose wisely and live positively, and make good use of our knowledge and talents, both for ourselves and for the benefit of others. Father God, continue to heal our brothers and sisters today as we lift them up to you. Help them to fight through any difficult time in their lives to make it through, and we pray, amen. Have an amazing weekend, Auntie Donna. And it was good seeing you on Monday, bro. Same here, my brother. And he says, feel better soon. I'm backstage side now. I think I'm going to have to come and chillax in stateside, right? Vervush, good morning to you. She says, good morning. Look it. I can hear you saying that, kutos. Remember I told you to make the Wednesday morning, bro. Take the Wednesday morning. Believe me, Greg, morning, brother. He says, blessings, bro. Blessed weekend to all. Believe me, I took it easy. I tried to take it easy for the couple of days. But you know, when you're not 100, you're not even resting well. No matter what, no matter how you try, you're not even resting well. You understand? So that's all there is to it. So, I'm here. She says, but happy to hear you. Yeah, and Fatu, good morning to you. A loud shout out to you. I trust that you're well. Shema put something there. I don't know what it's supposed to be. I think it's a public service announcement. I'm not seeing the rest. All I'm seeing is bow down. So I'm not seeing the rest. I think the rest was cut off. I don't know if the system did that. But, Mama said, I will send Esther to live with you. All right. What did I do? You said it, the police. There you guys are 21 minutes moving up to, 7. Also reaching out to Mommy Joyce, Mother Mom, Mommy Charles. Good morning to you. Good morning to all of you. Okay. Let me just. Easy for a little while. I'll be back. Okay, guys? I'll be back. Let me just go fix myself there. I'm here with you, so don't you dare worry about anything. This one from Zakati Cortez. Miss Martha, good morning. Good morning. Donna B, good morning to you. All right, here we go.

for me. Sometimes I get desperate and I say like this, I say, Lord, fix it for me.

It's now 15 minutes moving up to 7 in the Eastern Caribbean. Let me reach out to Harold Isidore. I'll shout out to you over in Greece, all right? Yeah, Esther, say a superstar. I'm sorry, you like Esther. Say for me, no. All right, it's Vibe Radio in the morning time, 92.9 and 100.9 FM. I'm here with you until, because you ever have a headache on one side, like, you don't even know if you have a headache in your eye or in your back or something. yeah, imagine you have a headache somewhere else. Yeah, that's what it feels like. But hey, nonetheless, I'm here and I'm enjoying this. I'm loving being here with you guys on this beautiful God-given Saturday. All right, this one from Chandler Moore, one of my favorites. I just needed to hear this morning. Nothing else. What's Shema saying there? I know that. She says, I know that feeling, sadly. Yeah, I'm serious. When you have a headache and you're feeling it in your jawbone or in your left eye or right eye, that kind of thing, yeah. That's not what you want in your life. Not on a morning like this. Not on a beautiful God-given morning. Keep it locked. Here's Chandler Moore.

altar call. And if you feel the Lord pulling you just to the altar as a sign of returning back to Him, this altar is open. And as we just dive deeper, as we dive deeper, for these next just couple 60 seconds, I just want you to put on your mind the thing, whether it's a job, a career, an idea, ideal life, or a relationship, the thing that has gotten in the way of you just wanting Him. See, a lot of times, I had an encounter with the Lord a couple days ago, and it wrecked me, because a lot of times we make this just wanting Him so complicated. And the Lord revealed to me that I was living in like an almost anxiety-like decision-making type thing, to where like every decision, I'm like, Lord, is this what you want? Lord, is this what you want? Like, am I doing this right? Am I doing it? And what He said to me was like, Chandler, He said, if you just want Me, everything else will be filtered through your desires for Me. And I want to help free some of you, especially you young people. We can live such a life almost of trying to, because we want to be righteous, because we want to live pure, because we want to be holy, we almost start trying to live in perfectionism. And so much anxiety and worry and stress and frustration can come with that, because you're too busy trying to want things alongside Him instead of just wanting Him and filtering everything through Him. In Psalms, He says, I will give you the desires of your heart. A lot of us look at that like, okay, He's going to give me what I want. No, He's going to give you what to want. He's not saying, yeah, if you want this, I'm just going to give it to you. No, He's saying, if you delight in Me, I'm going to fix it. So if you just want Me, I'm going to tell your heart what to want. So you don't have to live in anxiety and worry about what, is this job right? Is this relationship right? Am I at the right church? You put your focus on Him. And the steps of a good man are ordered by the Lord. He will lead you. I just feel like the Lord just wants us to pause and take 60 seconds to put your mind on that thing that's in the way of you wanting Him. The Bible says in the year, yeah, Chris, you can come up with the pen and stuff. He says in the year King Uzziah died, Isaiah said, I saw the Lord and He was high and lifted up, and His train and His glory filled the temple. He said, I saw the cherubims and the seraphims crying back and forth, holy, holy is the Lord God Almighty, who was and is to come. But then Isaiah switched it up. He says, but then I saw Me. And he says, then I said, woe is me, for I am a man of unclean lips. And what it goes to show us, the principle is that when you're in the presence of the Lord, you don't just see Him, but if you start seeing Him accurately, you start to see yourself. There should never be a time when you're in the presence of Jesus. What worship is, worship in Corinthians, it talks about worship being a mirror. As we go from glory to glory, we are to be like Him. We are being transformed. Worship's not just to sing song. As you worship, you're being changed. See, you think worship is a warm-up. No, it ain't. It ain't just a pre-thing before you hear the word. It's necessary, because as you look upon His face, Psalm says, we become like what we behold. And that's why I feel like the Lord wants us to pause, because a lot of us are beholding things that aren't Him. So therefore, we're being transformed into the likeness of something that's not Jesus. So I want us to take 60 seconds and really put that thing on our minds. And I want let the Lord to deal with you just for these next few moments. I just feel the power of Jesus in this room. And I feel like as we open up our hearts to another level and become more vulnerable, He's going to deal with us. So go ahead, and even if you need to lift your hands, if you need to get on your knees, just posture yourself in this moment. Come on. Father, we invite You. We invite You. Look at our hearts. Search our hearts.

Okay. This one here from the Brooklyn Tabernacle Choir. What say I give you a double play? Is it what I tell you? Malana, now more. Yeah, I had to close the mic and then cough. You know me, I'll tell you everything. All right. What say I give you guys a double play from Brooklyn Tabernacle Choir at 6 minutes now after seven in the Eastern Caribbean? It's Vibe Radio 92.9 and 100.9 FM. The greatest gospel show in the universe. Greg says, well, you're not 100 for true if that song playing is so late. So I pray that you refocus, refresh and rejuvenate, realign, rebuild it and rebalance energy and everything else in your life. Hello, bro, there you go. Yeah, if I play that song so late, you don't raise my tunes. Anyway, taking this one from the Brooklyn Tabernacle Choir. This one called Save Me.

0: 16 minutes after 7. That's Vanessa. Don't you worry, Vavush. I got this. I remembered. On the song, Shilma says, 100 is not near him. Remove the two zeros. I am not just at one. I mean, you need to give me some credit. I am not just at 1%. All right. I am a lot more than one. One second there. Yeah, so I'm a lot more than the 1%. Sayo, morning, he says. Good morning, brother. Nice to hear you. Nice to have me, huh? Gentlemen. All right, so good morning, guys. At 17 minutes after 7 in the Eastern Caribbean, Godfather says, yeah, Godfather, what are you? Okay, keep us zero. So I'm at 10. All right, thank you. Godfather asking if it's no credit. I'm the Geo Flowy because no creditor for me right now is zero. He give you credit. Godfather, I don't know whose side you want ever. All right. Mommy Joyce, Lord shout out and sending love your way right back at you. I trust that you too, you're well. Let me, at 18 after 7, let me try this one right. I tried playing this song a little while ago and I don't know what happened. Okay, good, there we go.
1: My song says
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0: It is now 23 minutes moving on to eight. Gagat, bonjour. Good morning to you and yours. Let me reach out to everybody locked in now. Michozel, good morning. Good morning to you. Reaching out to those of you logged in Beaufort. Jeremy, good morning to you and Princess JC. A large shout out to those of you logged in Denry. Good morning, Denry. That's everything. A little earlier when I woke up, it was a little overcast. It looked crazy. I don't know what's going on out there, but look, the sun is coming out. It's been a very hot past few days. I know some of you complaining, and that's just the case, huh? Normally we complain about everything. Give us sun, but gee, that's not really hot. Give us rain, but gee, too much tuzuka hili, but gee, you know, too much rain. You never know. Like I've always said to you guys, wake up and give thanks, you know. It's what you do. You just say, good morning and thank you. Thank you. I can see. Thank you. I can feel the sun. Thank you. I can feel the rain, you know. Me, connect my lovely. I like my rain. All right. I love me some rain, but I also love me some good sunshine. All right. I just love me life. That's all there is to it. Thank you very much for keeping it locked to Vibe Radio and the greatest gospel show in the universe. Right here, I'm in your company for a while today, reaching out to those of you logged in the UK. Good morning, Dave. Loud shout out to you. Those of you logged in Castries, good morning. Washington, Mugs, you and your family, good morning to you. Reaching out to those of you logged in Canada, good morning, and thank you very much for being a part of this. No, not 100, Zokatanwe. All right, so, Papa, my pally top. That's all there is to it. Okay, children. Okay, Greg says, bro, this week has been between blessings and curse. So please pray God favors me for me because I know he does. Cursings, you serious? You got all that. Vivian, good morning. I'll air that. Hey, Vivian, bro, stop calling for the rain. I want my womb to finish. Bro, sometimes, trust me, a little rain is good. So you'll see where the foundation or anything, if that man doing anything wrong, believe me, the rain will reveal it. I promise you that. I had an issue one time. You all know me. I always have mine. I was doing this project, right? And I had given this brother to do some work. He had quoted for this. And you know, we put in everything in. Hold on, guys. Right. Yeah, I was saying, he had put everything in the for this thing to be weatherproof, right? It was actually for Denry. It was actually some project that we were doing for Denry Fish Fry. And the day we were supposed to deliver, this guy had already made things very late. The day we were supposed to deliver, it started raining quite heavily. But I'm thinking, hey, those things are being delivered on the back of a trailer. And so don't you worry, because of what he had charged. And, you know, because it was supposed to be rainproof, then everything is supposed to be fine. And believe you me, it rained hard that day. And I'm thinking, Missy, Father, you're giving us all that rain and I have to deliver them things in the rain. But I did not realize that I was being saved. Do you know, when we got to the location, this thing started falling apart. And we started seeing the material was used. It wasn't what we were quoted for. It was of an inferior quality. And so it was revealed before the handing over took place. And so we got a chance to fix it. And he had no choice than to do what he had promised. All right. So trust me when I tell you, sometimes, you know, it is, you remember I always say, you know, you go through certain things so that you can get a cleansing. You understand? And that's all. That's all there is to it. That's all there is to it. You're supposed to. And in order, you know, a lot of people think when I get in the cleansing, it's, yeah, don't worry. It's just going to take care of all my wrongs. No, in order for things to be better, you must take accountability. You must, you know, with prayer, you don't just sit there and decide, it's going to wash me clean. Nah, you must take accountability. If you do something and you know it in your heart, we all know when we've fallen short, okay? We all know. Okay, so what we do is you take it in, you breathe it, you pray it, and then you get that cleansing. Pa coca just acid la and rain wet you and I'm washed. It's like wash la. Pamem hadu cafe sa. Anyway, we're saying Vivian. So Vivian, ask for some rain sometimes. Alright? And my God is that powerful. You know we can make rain just around your house. Then nah, don't want to quote me on that. Yeah. Anyway, put it at good morning. She says, hey man, some people do need the rain. Alright. Vivash, yeah, I got you. She says, God will take care of you, my God. Okay. And your girl has still and said the anchor holds. Alright, got my girl. Alright, so my girl before you, okay, Vivash? Lucretia, good morning to you over in Mopo. She says, good morning to you, Mr. P. How are you doing? Hope all is well. All is not, my girl. For I'm doing well. Can you please leave for me? There's none like you. Ooh, which one? All right, at 17 minutes, moving up to 8. Here we go.
1: Give me you.
0: Yes, that's Sheena Wilson.

Yeah, this one from Hezekiah Walker and Love Fellowship Choir. Let me reach out to Princess Esther on this one. There's 6 minutes moving after eight in Eastern Caribbean. This one from Ray Bolts, The Anchor Holds.

I played your song earlier in your absence, which you realize that you are halfway full up. That's when I saw it. At 2 minutes after 8 in the Eastern Caribbean. Wendell, good morning to you, brother. He says, good morning, brother. Good morning, Vibe family. A blessed, productive, and happy Saturday to all, and a happy Saturday to you as well. All right. 3 minutes after 8. Vivush. One second. Let me just set it up for you. Hold on. Is your song. This one from the Grace Thrillers, God Will Take Care of You.

0: Don't ask me what just happened. I cannot answer that. If I answer that, I will sound stupid. All right, so let me just do what I do. Let me just do what I do. This one is called Lord, I'm Not Okay. Lord, I'm Not Okay. All right, Vuvash. I don't know what happened with God. Will take
1: questions I can't silence.
0: And admit

0: I think I'm on a just to you right here in this, you know.
1: I'll never give up, Lord, I am tired, but you'll never give up on me.
0: I think I want to just stay right there for just a little bit. Let me reach out to those of you just logging in. Cleo, good morning to you. And she says, good morning, Vibe family. Blessed Saturday to you all. We're all fighting secret battles we don't speak about. But remember, God don't give us struggles. He knows we can't survive. Remember, He loves us through it all. Amen. I appreciate you, Cleo. Thank you very much for touching base. Thank you very much for wisdom, you know, those kind words. All right. And guys, if you're out there and you're logged in, thank you very much for being in here with us, reaching out to those of you logged in Bridgetown, Barbados. I appreciate you. Thank you very much for being here. All right. Miami, good morning. I'm reaching out to Lizzie and the crew. Good morning to you. Brooklyn, New York, good morning. What else we missing? Good morning to you over in Etobicoke, Canada. A loud shout out to you guys. A loud shout out to those of you logged in Ottawa. I appreciate you. Thank you very much for being here with us. As one from Maverick City, Chandler Moore. This one called Yet.

It is now 8:45. This one right here, this one, your cries have awoken the master. His mercy, all right? A large shout out to those of you just logging in. Krista, good morning. She says, good morning, Mr. Peace, and blessings and love to you and everyone in Radio Land. It's indeed a very beautiful day, and all I want to do is give thanks no matter what life throws at you. Never give up. God's got you. Keep the faith. And never give up. Do have a great day, love. Krista. Krista sending love your way also. And to everybody over in Moje. All right. Good morning to you guys. I trust that you're having a beautiful Saturday. This one from Avalon. This one called Can't Live a Day.

come to worship. I don't know what the weather's saying to me. It looks like it wants to rain. I don't know if it's just dust in the air. It's an awesome day anyway. 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Anywhere. Mahadi Zotza to my boy. And we are there with you. Nulazawezotko Q-tip. Anyway, let's move on today on this beautiful Saturday. Let me reach out to those of you on the JOB and you're still listening. Some of you ended the graveyard shift in your Pringles. I'm listening until 10. All right. I appreciate you. Thank you very much for being from your graveyard shift. And we're actually here with you and you're here with us, giving thanks and praise. You know, it goes down on a Saturday. It's all about giving thanks. It's all about saying, thank you, Lord, for the small miracles. Thank you, Lord, for what you've done for us and for what you've not done, for the plans you have for us and for the things we've asked for that we will never get because it is just not for us. All right, thank you. And that's what it's all about. There's one from Maverick City, this one called Keep Praying.

At 11 minutes after 9, can you believe it's after 9 already? And it is getting dark outside, so I do not believe it is any dust, all right? Good morning to you, Mommy Dowdy. She says, good morning, child of God. It's good to hear you this morning. To God be the glory. I wish the Vibe family a wonderful and blessed weekend. Stay under God's umbrella always, be it sunny or rainy. Amen. All right, and you have an amazing day yourself. As one from Hillsong United. Absolutely love this one. Listen, shh, isn't it this version right here? You're listening? Shh.

Now tell me you didn't just enjoy this one right here. This is the song United. This one called Oceans. Let me reach out to my brother Mish. At the T-Show, we're going. Good morning to you and the MC family.

All right, and taking this one right there, and I need to play one more before I change the beat around. All right, this one from Sinan. This one called Waymaker. No matter what you're doing, I know some of you at home doing your Saturday chores. Some of you just chilling. Some of you went down to the market and you got home a little earlier. Greg, I hope you're having a better Saturday than Monday, Tuesday, Wednesday, Thursday, and Friday. A shout out to you, brother. Vivian, a shout out, brother. And we can always bounce up at our spot, you know. I got at 11 o'clock as usual.

Absolutely love that. 24 minutes now after 9 in the Eastern Caribbean at Vibe Radio. 92.9 and 100.9 FM. Greg says, much love and blessings. Amen. Brother, let's take in this one for Mercy. Alongside J.J. Aston. This one called Excess Love. Let's go.

Okay, I'm just, there you go. I was just testing out something. I got it to work. Praises. Greg says, bro, it's me and you. That's my son. My God fights for me. I had to ask God to shut the lion's mouth yesterday. You know, Greg, listen to me, brother. You're a believer too. And the reality of this situation is, this is just one of the battles that God allowed you to see. You understand me? We fight battles daily, or rather, we are protected daily from battles, you know? You know, and that's why I always say, God, you know, thank you for the blessings seen and unseen. Because many times, you know, we go through life and we laugh our way through, dance our way through, and everything is working out because we're thinking that there's nothing negative. I strongly believe it's just God protecting us. You know, sometimes battles are fought on our behalf and we don't come across those battles. Yesterday was just one, and I think you saw this battle because there was a lesson in this. I believe that any battle that you see, that you feel like you have to fight it with the help of God, obviously, that is a battle that came to teach you a lesson. Because if that battle wasn't going to teach you a lesson, that battle would never have gotten to you. Because God would have already blocked it. You feel me? So this is what I believe and this is what I see. So yesterday, when you asked God to shut the lion's mouth, what I want you to do is go back to that battle and think of what it taught you. You see? You need to figure out what it taught you. Where God showed me, you know? I've always asked you guys to never ask God why me. God show me. Because there's a lesson in all of this. And if everything's coming, and if you said you had this week, it was up and down and all of that. This week, he says, this week has been between blessings and curses. It is blessings and lessons. You feel me? Because here you are today telling me what you had to do. So it means you're still standing. It means you still embraced the power. Okay? So that's what it is, bro. Shortwood, good morning. She says amen to that, Pring Pring. And that's a fact. Many times battles are fought on our behalf. You know, I mean, you can take it down to just your parents, you know, certain things. You have life and life is so good and you're going through life and you wake up in the morning and there's breakfast and there's lunch and there's dinner and you have uniforms and this and that and everything's working out and you don't know how hard your parents worked. You know, some of us just didn't know what had to be done behind closed doors and the tears and what they had to go through, you know, in the office and that boss saying things that they really wanted to not put up with, but they're thinking about you and tomorrow you go to school and it's all fine. That battle was fought on your behalf so you didn't have to go to school and be bullied by someone saying your shoe is not good or this is not nice or you poor or you this and you that. Those battles are fought on your behalf and this is what our Father, this is what he does. Okay? There is never a battle that is given to you that he can't take you out of. So if that battle got to you, it was just to teach you, hey, this is what you're capable of. Not a lesson. Not let me punish you to teach you because you did something wrong. Nah. It is to show you what you can handle. Hallelujah. This one's from Kurt Carr.

Rex has a big amen. Yes, brother. 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

0: God blocked it.
1: At 11 minutes, moving up to 10. Yes. Now that is exactly what I was talking about, Greg. You understand, my brother? So that is why I'm saying to you, you understand? If you're not here to be taught a lesson, those battles will never, ever, ever get to you. All you got to do is believe. And like you said, you know, like Daniel in the Lion's Den, you know, something came and shut their jaws. Because my God fights for me. You know, there are battles you just don't need to take on because it will never reach you. And if that battle gets to you, all right, sometimes we look for some things instead of saying let go. You know, sometimes we just got to let go and let God. It's going to work out. It is going to work out. I promise you that much. All right, my brother. So no matter what had been going on, you are here to give thanks. And, you know, you need to appreciate the little miracles. Stressing on miracles. You understand what I'm saying? That's what it's all about. You want to stress on miracles. I believe strongly in miracles. I promise you that much. All right. I've gotten a few. As a matter of fact, let me play this one. reaching out to everybody experiencing a miracle this morning. And you may be asking, but what miracle? I've not seen this and I've not seen that. Your first miracle is that you woke up. Next one is you're breathing. One of the biggest ones that you're experiencing, love, you know, the joys of life. It's miracles. And speaking of which, before I go any further, let me reach out to a princess who celebrated her birthday yesterday. Cece, how can I not send you greetings yesterday? Everybody send it on my behalf. I didn't know how to send my own greetings. So Dudubs and Claudius, sending love to the princess. Make sure you give all that love for me, all right? Reaching out to you, wishing you God's richest blessings. And may you see many, many, many more birthdays to come, okay? Stay as sweet as you are. Happy birthday, princess. All right, it is now 8 minutes moving up to 10. Let me play my song, Miracles. All right, here we go. This one right here from Elevation Worship.

0: last time, right?
1: 1, 2, 3, 4, I can't even count them all.
2: Yeah, you gotta love it. Absolutely love this song right there. And let me tell you what. Some people may be wondering, but where's my miracle? Like I said, you woke up to your miracle. But, you know, there's certain things that we want, and we figure, I've been asking for that. You know, be very specific about what you want. You know, I testified a couple of weeks ago, you know, I asked for my miracle, and I was very specific about what I wanted, and pow! It was there. It was there. All right. They tell you it's a truth. Prayer without supplication. You know, you're praying without asking for specific things. You ask. Be very specific about what you want. God, guide me to do what? God, guide me to do this. You know, God, thank you for this. And I've always said many times, you think when you get down on your knees and pray, it is about asking. Sometimes when you get down, most times when you get down, if not all the time, when you get down, gratitude. Give thanks. I've always said, you know, Uncle, good morning to you, Burton. Now shout out to you, brother. Blessings for a new day to you, too. He says, good morning, Uncle P. Blessings for a new day. And to you, too, brother. Let me tell you, blessings so much. We might get blessed in the blessings because the work you and I have to do so. I was saying, guys, you know, you know, you pray for certain things and want it, you know, now and all of that. But giving thanks is a way of asking. It is a way of asking. So if you give thanks, it's almost like you're in a relationship. And you say thank you for everything. And you say, job well done. And you say, I absolutely love that you did this and you did that. And you actually saying to that person, continue being good to me. Continue taking care of me. Continue doing this right by me. Continue. You see, some of us take it for granted that it must happen. This is happening and this is happening. And so, you know, we get that level of entitlement. It's just like God. If you're going to say thank you, Lord, for the good. Thank you, Lord, for what you've given me. Thank you, Lord, for what you've not yet given me, but it's on the way because you've already prepared a path to that. And thank you, God, for what you will never give to me because you're protecting me from it, even though I believe that this is it, all right? Thank you, God, for not giving that to me, all right? And just show me, Lord, guide me. I'm going to follow. There are certain things you just can't explain. And I've been in some real unexplainable moments for the past few days. And there are certain things you just can't explain. God speaking. Just let go. Let God. It will all fall in place. There are certain things you don't even try to explain. Okay? It will all fall in place. I promise you that. So pray. And be specific about what you are. I know what I want. All right, the question is, do you know what you want? Some of us, when we get what we want, we don't even know it because we didn't even know that we wanted it. You understand? Think about it. I want to play you two more songs before I get out of here. This one, I just spoke about gratitude and all of that. You see this?
3: This ain't no ordinary words.
2: That's a fact.

that one right there. That was Kelante Gavin. All right, it is now 7 minutes after 10 in the Eastern Caribbean. You know, I've done that over time. And like I said to you guys, I'm going to be back here on Monday, if God serves you, and also on Tuesday. All right, and from there, we're going to have to work it out, all right? Tuesday, Wednesday is the latest I'm going to stay in with you guys. And then I'm going to go off on a wild vacation. I think I'm going to go to Cancun, and I'm going to go turn my cuyo. Lie me a tell. lies. But no, I'm going to take that break for some things that I really got to do, guys. But I'm going to be here with you for the better part of next week. I promise you that much. And again, let me reach out and say thanks to Ting Ting for holding down the fort while I was out for a couple of days. Thank you very much, my brother. She held it down even in the traffic way on Friday. Officer somewhere. Ting Ting De La somewhere. Wow. God's blessings to you. All right, and I'm reaching out to you guys who kept him company. Thank you very much. You know how it goes down every morning. I'm here from half to five. We do our prayers at six, and then we, you know, we go on. And Elijah held it down for me. Then, yeah, I still sound like I'm not 100 because I'm not 100, but I'm appreciating life. Okay, and I want you to go out there and appreciate it. Don't question what's going on. Embrace it. All right, if he gets you there, he will get you through it or to it. All right, whatever the case, this is what will happen. No matter how you flip it, that's what God is going to do it. All right, listen to me. I'll check it right. I mean, no one thing. Anyway, guys, thank you very much for joining me. High Tension is already in the building. Lady Percy, good morning. She says, Allah me tell. Okay, gee. Good morning and have a blessed day. You know me. All right, but I'm definitely going to try to, you know, rest. I know y'all have been bashing me to rest, but at the same time, bashing me to stay. None of you want know what you want. All right, I can't do both. MCC Superman, Clark Kent needs to rest. All right, so I'm going to take a little time off, but that's going to happen not before next week. It's something that I really have to take care of on the radio, and that you guys will understand what it is when I come in on Monday, God willing. But you know me, tomorrow I'm resting. High Tension is going to be taking you through. Yes, Kamal is in, and he's going to be taking you through for the rest of the day. So, things about to heat up. So if you got any housework or anything to do, now's the time to grab your brooms and everything. He's going to take it up to another level. In the meantime, between time, if you're going to go out there, go out there a good person. Don't forget, you're not the only one going through something. So before you lose it, think about it. Relax. Take a deep breath. God, show me. All right, I'm not saying that everything is you will be able to control. We're not perfect. But that same grace that you're going to ask from others when you're at your lowest, think about others wanting that same grace. So give it to them. Take care of you and take care of others just the same. All right? Got another one right here as I close off at 11 minutes after 10. There was a toss-up between the two, but this morning I just believe that this one is the one I want to close off with. You know, Greg and everybody else, loud shout out to you. If you're going through something, remember, thank you for the lesson. This one called Breathe. Ishoma, I know you're going to enjoy this one right here. All right, I know you're going to enjoy it. Breathe. Let everything that I breath, praise the Lord. I'm out. 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
1: 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Flip us on. Flip them off.

Yeah, that's right. This is where I say good morning, good morning, good morning. It is yours truly, DJ Hype Tension, in the building. It is Saturday. It is a shelling kind of Saturday. And I'm here to take you from now till about 2 p.m. And of course, you know, we kick it off with the top 10 at 10. Of course, you can send in those messages, 725-2455. Let me know what is good, what is going on out there. You know, it's yours truly, DJ Hype Tension, here to take you right through up until

0: And of course, if there's anything you want me to add in there, you could send me a message at 725-2455 with the name of the song and the name of the artist. And I will try my best to do so. But here we go with your top 10 at 10.
1: Number 10.

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0: and drive.
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0: Yeah, that's right. 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If you're truly DJ High Tension in the building, taking you right through till about 2 p.m. Of course, you could send in those messages 725-2455. It is now 16 minutes past the hour of 12 p.m. Yeah, and you know, we're just warming up, right? Yeah, we're just warming up. I would like to give a loud shout out to each and everybody locked on, no matter where you're listening from right now. Those of you driving, I hope there is a lot of traffic. I heard there is a lot of traffic out there. So if you're in the traffic, don't rush. Take your time. I'm here with you till about 2. So turn up your radio, rest your back, and enjoy the vibes.
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1: 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You see this tune right there. 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
1: 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What time?
0: 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I want the job! Job! Job!

0: 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This is where I say goodbye. It is now 2 p.m. I got to go. I got to leave. Yeah, I got an appointment. I got to go. I will be back on Monday if God says so, to take you right through from about 12:30 p.m. all the way to 4:30 p.m. But until then, I hope you guys have a wonderful Saturday. You do have a wonderful weekend. And High Tension is out the building.
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